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Won't ask for help. I don't want to upset you. I'm out of touch with my feelings. And I'm too scared to

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